0: That is the new one from October London, Your Girl. 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
16: See, man, I ain't tripping off none of my homeboys. 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

0: 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Continuing with the post from You Know When You Know. 5 tiny habits to stay emotionally connected. Habit 3. Love them in their love language. Make their coffee. Plan some time together. Give them touch the way they like it. Compliment them on something they find important. Give them a small, thoughtful gift on a random day just because. Leave a nice note. Consistent micro acts in your partner's love language fills the emotional bank account. Habit 4. Make plans for each other. Moments to hang out at home. Dates you're looking forward to. Goals you want to meet together. Fun experiences you want to have. Actively planning shared features lights up the brain's reward centers and strengthens long-term commitment. And habit 5, a long hug. As many as you want. Every single day. 5 to 20 seconds of affectionate touch releases oxytocin and instantly calms the nervous system. It's one of the fastest way to feel safe together. And those are 5 tiny habits to stay emotionally connected for all of my couples. This is Love and R&B.
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0: This is Love and R&B with KG Smooth. Hey, happy Chair-teenth. Yeah, y'all remember the fade in the water at the Montgomery Riverfront? Today marks 3 years since that glorious day when that man was being harassed by them folks and he threw that hat up. And then the Black Avengers came. You even had, you know, Black Aquaman on that other boat that jumped in the water, swam across, came up and started putting belt to ASS. What a glorious, glorious event that was. One that's going to go down forever. And then the chair. Every time I see a white folded chair, I think of that. Now, next hour, it is Wine Time with KG. I'm going to have in the studio with me the incredibly talented Gwapalé. Gwapalé, who is celebrating 25 years of her single Closer, and so many people have done their rendition of that. So we are going to talk to Gwapalé next hour inside Wine Time on Love and R&B.
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0: 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It's wine time with KG, and it's such an honor and a privilege to have in the studio with me the incomparable, the vivacious, the absolutely fabulous, beautiful energy. Guapale is inside Love and R&B. Welcome.
1: Thank you for that intro.
0: thank you for being
1: here. It's like
0: here.
1: Rolling the carpet out. I love it.
0: Absolutely. Well, we have to for a goddess such as yourself. What has been going on lately?

0: 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Wine Time with KG. Gwapole is having a sip with us tonight. 25 years of Closer.
1: Mm-hmm.
0: Wow.
1: I know.
0: Just wow.
1: It is like a dream, and it's like a time traveled. I don't know where it went. It's just like, you know, when you're on the path and you just keep doing it, and then you look up like, what year is it now? I've been doing this for a little while. And I'm really humbled. And it's been really important to me to, over the years, keep the love for it. So I'm happy to still enjoy doing music. I'm happy that it's to still be inspired by other musicians. I'm happy that folks have been supporting.
0: Even still to this day. I mean,
1: even still to this day.
0: Artists,
1: yeah,
0: that have redone,
1: exactly,
0: you know, their rendition.
1: And over the years, there's been a lot of people that have sampled it, and sometimes mostly unofficial.
0: Yeah.
1: But, you know, I grew up like doing dub plates, and I was like, before I had a live band, I was singing at, you know, parties, and I was singing over instrumentals, you know, Dr.
0: Yeah,
1: Dre instrumentals, and,
0: yeah,
1: and whatever the hot song was. I was like, what can I do over this? So for me, when people like sample something I've been on, I'm like, it's an honor. I would like for them to clear it,
0: of course, you know,
1: but I also, it's flattering, and it keeps the music alive.
0: Was the Drake one an official one, or that was
1: the Drake one was unofficial?
0: Okay.
1: Yeah.
0: We've got more with Gwapole. It's Wine Time with KG on Living R&B.
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22: You want to do this? Okay. Now keep in mind that I'm an artist and I'm sensitive about my shit. So y'all be nice about it. All right. Sisters, how y'all feel? Brothers, y'all all right? 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

0: You're inside Love and R&B with KG Smooth. Wine time with the wonderfully beautiful energy, Guapale. What do you do to woosah, to relax?
1: Let's see.
0: Because it gives me like you like the ground, maybe be by the water.
1: I love being by the water. And I'm a Cancer. I just had a birthday.
0: Happy belated birthday.
1: Thank you.
0: I too am a Cancer.
1: Hey, so you already know. I like being by the ocean if I can.
0: Yep.
1: I like seeing water. I like some kind of element of nature is important to me. And it doesn't have to be every day, but eventually I need to see some trees or some water.
0: Come
1: or
0: on,
1: like
0: same.
1: Sit in the sun, something.
0: Who are you listening to nowadays? Or what do you think of the state of R&B music?
1: Well, I'm like, it's some good music out there.
0: Same.
1: It's a lot of good music.
0: Same.
1: I've definitely been listening to Leon Thomas. I've been listening to Brent Faiyaz. I've been listening to Kehlani. I've been listening to Alex Isley.
0: Oh, she's so dope.
1: It's a bunch of stuff on my playlist that I'll just be like, add. But I feel like R&B is doing really well right now.
0: I think so, too.
1: Mm-hmm.
0: I think so, too. We've got more with Guapale. Excuse me. More with Guapale inside Wine Time on Love and R&B.
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0: It's Love and R&B with KG Smooth. Wine time with Guapale. Before I let you go, I got to ask you my signature question.
1: Yes.
0: Guapale, what is love?
1: Ooh, what is love? I think that's like the question of the ages. I think it's what we were put on earth here to do. And I don't know. I'm still figuring it out. I think it's a journey and there's levels to it, you know? And I think, I don't know. I think love makes me feel more alive. It's inspiring. It's something that as a singer-songwriter, like I've written so many versions of it. And sometimes it's from longing or loss, and sometimes it's the brand new feelings, and then there's like a mother's love, you know, my love for my daughter, which is like a whole
0: different kind,
1: another kind of unconditional love. And I think love is just something that I want the courage to, having the courage to keep putting myself out there and be open to, you know, because I think that it's like the greatest gift and blessing, and it's scary too. Right? That's why there's so many songs about it. There's so many songs about it.
0: Ladies and gentlemen, the incomparable Guapale, celebrating 25 years of Closer. Thank you so much for your time and energy. You are so lovely.
1: You.
0: Ladies and gentlemen, Guapale, inside Love and R&B, coming back next hour, sharing your love story. This is Love and R&B.
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0: next single off of this album was You Bring the Freak Out. That's You Bring the Freak Out. And the other single, the third single from this album, was the Quiet Storm classic that featured Smokey Robinson, Ebony Eyes. Ebony Eyes, the third and final single from Rick James' eighth studio album, Cold Blooded, released on this day, August 5th, 1983. Coming back, sharing your love story. 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

0: 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Time for tonight's love story. Tonight's love story comes from Brendan, and it reads, Deborah, it occurred to me last night when I opened the window to cool off. I felt on my face a haze whose breeze, and it was hot and humid, promising a night of heat that I would have to spend alone. What an inhospitable night to spend in the stillness of this empty room. Then it came to me, this idea of this invitation that I'm making right now. Summer suggests reflection, and I don't want another night alone in the heat. Come on, baby, come be with me and enjoy a cold beer with me and a nice shower. It will be so refreshing. I kept waiting for a moment like this, a champagne bottle at the bottom of the fridge for a toast that we will make to celebrate our love. You can't calculate how good it feels to be together, naked, with the air conditioning on, exchanging affection and living another happy piece of our lives. You can't miss it. I'm inviting you with hours of advance. Believe that this is a proposal which does not require further details. I don't want to pass another hot night away from you. I want to feel all of the heat, all of the emotion of the summer night in your company. Kisses to soften the hours of heat waiting for you. Love, Brendan. Thank you for that love story. Got a song coming up for you. This is Love and R&B.
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0: This is Love and R&B with KG Smooth. 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
15: 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The Mardi Gras ball, yeah, that's good and dandy, but it's what we do into the communities. You know, the scholarships that we're giving back to college students, seeing a smile on their face. One of the most rewarding, I would say, young lady came up to me after the ball and said, wow, J.C., I felt like I stepped out of D.C. for several hours into New Orleans. So that let me know that we're hitting the mark bringing that authentic culture. You can find us on kopfoundationinc.org.
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1: Here's three ways to start letting go of your past. Number one, stop asking why it happened and start asking what it taught you. Because when you find the lesson, you stop becoming the victim of the experience and you start finding the realization that life is always happening for you and not to you. Number two, forgive yourself for not knowing what only time can teach you. You made the best decision with the awareness and with the knowledge that you had at the time. Stop holding your past self to today's level of understanding. And number three, the past is your teacher. The past is not your home. The past is not your prison. You no longer have to stay there. So take the wisdom, leave the weight, and keep moving forward. Because I promise you this, your present and future needs you a hell of a lot more than your past does.
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11: The reality is tragedy never announces that it is coming. Tragedy thrives on that one bad decision, one unnecessary risk, one moment of believing that it couldn't possibly happen to me. There was a time in our past when our main concentration was on survival. Our elders were considered strict when they would not allow us to go to anyone's house before everyone in that house was checked out. They firmly believed that the company we keep in our youth will determine the outcome of our future. And they were bound and determined that every generation would do better than the one before. Oftentimes, when a young person's future is interrupted by tragedy, it serves as a wake-up call to remind us to accept the reality that we are uniquely different from other cultures. Understanding that difference obligates us to make certain that our young survive so that they, too, can experience a future.
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0: 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Let's step inside the Zen Den for the Eye of the Storm Midnight Meditation. Well, tonight we are going to do some affirmations to change your life. So repeat these affirmations. I can accomplish anything I focus on. I am always headed in the right direction. Good things are happening all around me. I act with courage, clarity, and confidence. I am strong in mind, body, and spirit. I am in charge of my own energy. I'm the only one who chooses how I feel. Don't you move. I'm going to continue with more vibes and music inside Love and R&B.
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0: This is Love and R&B with KG Smooth. Wrapping up this hump day Wednesday, we made it over the hump. It was a smooth ride. And tomorrow is the prequel to the weekend, baby. So enjoy the rest of your night. Have a great day tomorrow. And meet me back here tomorrow evening for all of the fun, all of the vibes, all of the love and R&B. I'm KG Smooth. One love, one life. Have a good night. This is Love and R&B.
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0: Because, listen, here's what I want you guys to do. I want you guys to join me, Tanisha Nicole, and Out With Somebody Tripping. Yes, 3 to 7 in the afternoons, okay? Right here on your favorite station. That's Vic Jagger doing her thing right there. Girl, you ready to get back to work? All right, it's okay. No, on the radio. Not... You know I don't do that stuff anymore, girl. Stop it.
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0: Nisha Nicole.
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0: What?
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0: 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I happen to be Russ Parr, changing my voice to sound like I know how to do voices. That's Tanisha Nicole.
1: Yes, I'm Tanisha Nicole.
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3: 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He's from Money Earning Mount Vernon. 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
0: 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Alongside Tanisha Nicole and Albert Somebody Trippin'. 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
7: 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Tragedy thrives on that one bad decision, one unnecessary risk, one moment of believing that it couldn't possibly happen to me. There was a time in our past when our main concentration was on survival. Our elders were considered strict when they would not allow us to go to anyone's house before everyone in that house was checked out. They firmly believed that the company we keep in our youth will determine the outcome of our future. And they were bound and determined that every generation would do better than the one before. Oftentimes, when a young person's future is interrupted by tragedy, it serves as a wake-up call to remind us to accept the reality that we are uniquely different from other cultures. Understanding that difference obligates us to make certain that our young survive so that they too can experience a future.
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7: All right, already 28 minutes before the top of the hour. Y'all time for the hot spot. What up, Brett?
8: What up, Ricky? Good morning, everybody. I'm your girl, Brat Tat Tat, and this is the hot spot where we bring you music, movies, and more. So let's get on off into that thing. Well, y'all, Keke Palmer, The Voice, they switching up things a little bit for the next season, and she is going to be the voice of the celebrity edition, and she is going to kill it. It's a new show that they introducing. She posted a quick announcement, and here it goes.
9: That's right. It's true. I am hosting The Voice. I'll see you guys there. This is The Voice.
8: I love that. Yeah, and she's going to be funny, and she's going to add to the show so much. So according to reports, The Voice Celebrity will feature actors, musicians, influencers, athletes, comedians, and reality stars all competing to be the first Voice Celebrity Champion. This is going to be good because a lot of these people that can act and do other things, they can also sing too. So this is going to be good and very entertaining. The contestants have not been announced yet, but the coaches are locked in, y'all, and they will be Queen Latifah, Joe Jonas, and Riley Green. That they will help the celebrity contestants through a boot camp that they'll prepare, and that'll prepare them for the blind auditions. So the new season of The Voice begins Monday, September 21st. And Keke also, man, this lady stay booked and busy. When I tell you, she also serves as the host of Password with Jimmy Fallon. She also stars on the Peacock original, The Burbs. And she the host of Keke Palmer Podcast with her own podcast. So congratulations go out to Keke Palmer for staying booked and busy.
7: Yep.
8: All right, y'all, this next thing is on me a little bit. Who could compete with New Edition in the verses?
7: Nobody.
8: Nah. Nobody.
10: No.
8: That's how I feel, too. Well, New Edition got an idea. Let's see what they had to say, and if we agree, check it out.
11: Pretty interesting. We're supposed to battle ourselves.
12: Yeah.
11: Think about it.
12: It's New Edition against New Edition.
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14: New Edition.
7: Yeah.
12: That's New dope. Edition. I don't know if my guys are being honest right now.
11: Are you kidding me?
15: That's a lot of catalog.
16: Two different energies, though.
12: It is.
16: Yeah. New Edition didn't make as many speed up tempos that a classic like the solo stuff. But I just think in terms of crowd appreciation, they would love to hear the solo. But I still think the New Edition fan is just loves New Edition.
10: Yeah.
8: That's about that would absolutely be good. Right. Yeah.
7: New Edition versus
8: good.
7: Johnny Gill versus BBD.
8: Yeah.
7: Just going back and forth. Yeah.
8: Versus Ralph Tresvant.
10: Bobby Brown, all of them.
8: Yeah, Bobby Brown. Come on. They wouldn't have enough time.
7: Too much in one room.
8: Only wanted to be, what, an hour or 2 hours? Yeah. They need about 4 or 5 hours if they playing all them hits, because you know everybody want to sing and have a good time. That's going to be completely fun, because you know they're going to pick the most important and the best, most popular hits, and everybody going to be ready for that.
17: But why
8: a great idea.
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7: Gary.
8: That's too different.
7: Boy,
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8: Oh, yes,
7: Backstreet Boys don't want that smoke.
8: You know what? We're going to wrap up the hot spot on that note.
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22: 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Maryland crash northbound on Route 4 at Dower House Road. Delays from Woodyard Road. Interloop delays close to St. Barnabas to the Wilson Bridge. Virginia 95 has tractor trailer crashes each way near the Prince William Parkway. Southbound involved an oil spill. So southbound, they've got two right lanes blocked, stacked up before the Occoquan near Route 1. Northbound 95 will slow north of Dumfries to the truck crash cleanup northbound at the Prince William Parkway that has been blocking the right lane. Northbound on the Fairfax County Parkway crashed north of 123. Northbound was blocked to clean up debris there as a construction barrier was struck. Look for delays on DC 295 south after Eastern to East Capitol. Outer loop slowdowns from 95 around to Georgia Avenue. Baltimore-Washington Parkway look for slowdowns in Laurel and in Riverdale. 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
26: This is Tracy. I'm calling from Grand Rapids. I want to wake up the Ricky Smiley Morning Show on Black America. Can we start organizing the 5th anniversary of Cherokee? Wake up, wake up, wake up. Let's get it done.
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0: Biggest Mind of the Morning Show, 8:29 before the top of the hour. Jeff Johnson got three things you need to know. Jeff, what up, man?
1: Man, what's up, Rick? What's up, everybody? What's up, Art, man? Good to be on with you, sir.
2: Good to be with you, Jeff.
1: Happy man, so listen, last week we talked about the Democratic Party fracturing, and Tuesday wasn't a preview anymore. We're seeing it. Michigan, Missouri, New York all voted, and depending on who you ask, Democratic Party either had its best night in years or one that feels dangerous. And I want to talk about it today, not as a Democrat or Republican, but as somebody who's thinking about what it means for us, for black folks. When the party that we've leaned the hardest on starts pulling apart, not really at the seams, but starts expanding in ways we haven't seen before. And I want to be clear to folks, y'all never going to catch me saying I don't think anybody should vote, for some of y'all that hit me last week. And I also am not saying that we haven't had gains in supporting the Democratic Party. My thing is we got to have our own agenda. And so this real clear, Rick, what we saw on Tuesday, Michigan Senate Progressive Abdul Al-Said narrowly beat establishment favorite Haley Stevens for the Democratic nomination after being outspent 11-1 with a ton of AIPAC-aligned money coming her way. Bernie Sanders, AOC, campaigned for him. And he faces Republican Mike Rogers in November for the seat Gary Peters is vacating. Michigan governor primary also, we saw Trump-backed Representative John James won the GOP nod, and Secretary of State Jocelyn Benson advances for the Democrats. Now, Missouri's first district, this one was crazy.
0: Come closer to the mic, Jeff.
1: Can you hear me? I'm right on the mic.
0: Okay, you good. You good.
1: Okay. So in Missouri, this was, I mean, it's one of the most heavily black districts in the country. The establishment won this one. Representative Wesley Bell, backed by National Party money and AIPAC money, beat former Rep. Cori Bush, a progressive, a sister, and part of the squad in a rematch. This was really telling on a lot of levels about what I think a lot of black folks at the local level are fighting when they feel like there is a candidate that is supported more sometimes by outside forces than inside. But we're going to come back to that. Reporting this week, Axios says the Congressional Black Caucus members are telling incoming DSA-aligned Democrats, listen to this, Rick, including black candidates like Charles Ryb in Pennsylvania and others. So what is happening to y'all? So I think, let me see, because I'm hearing that my mic is not on the way it needs to be.
0: Now you good, Jeff. Jeff, you good.
1: So here's what's crazy, Rick. There are members of the Congressional Black Caucus telling incoming congressional members that if they don't vote in favor of Hakeem Jeffries for Speaker, they can't be in the CBC.
0: What?
1: That's you heard wild. Me. That's that wild. They, if they don't support Hakeem, they're telling them this. And listen, I have been a supporter of the CBC. There are a lot of CBC members that I consider friends. I think this is really interesting because clearly this is party politics, and they want to see Hakeem Jeffries as Speaker of the House if they win back the Congress. But I think there are a lot of people that are really concerned when you have members that are coming in that may not be your rank-and-file Democrats but are still Democrats, and you're telling them they can't be a member of the CBC if they don't support Hakeem Jeffries. It's going to be interesting to see if this is like we're rallying the troops and we're making sure everybody is in line, or are you creating more fracture as we go forward? And so there's a lot to talk about as we move forward. I really want to know what y'all think. I want to know if you think this is great tactics. I want to know what you think about DSA. And I want to know what you think about, can black folks do what we see DSA doing, which is coming up with our own agenda, running our candidates, and not running from the Democratic Party, as some of you think I'm telling you to do, but creating a power base and leverage to do something that we've never done before. Let me know what you think, y'all. Hit me at Jeff Nation on IG. I really want to know your thoughts on this.
0: Appreciate that, Jeff, y'all. Chicken and Waffle Mix coming up next. Rick Smiley Morning Show.
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8: 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Southbound, long-standing truck crash cleaning up an oil spill before the Prince William Parkway on the right side. The delays begin in Lorton. A northbound crash near the Prince William Parkway finally cleared, but now there's a new southbound crash between Quantico and Aquia that blocks the left lane. Inner loop lineup, St. Barnabas to the Wilson Bridge. I-295 slows after the Beltway ramps to NRL. It's a slow merge onto the inbound 11th Street Bridge and west on the freeway, really out to the 14th Street Bridge. 395 delays begin at the Pentagon most of the way to the 3rd Street Tunnel. DC 295 southbound lines up Eastern Avenue to Pennsylvania Avenue. The outer loop slowdowns from 95 to Georgia Avenue, merging past River Road. Inner loop from College Park into Greenbelt. When you get into an accident, call 911 first, then call Attorney Big Al, 1-800-HURT-123. That's 1-800-HURT-123. 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
1: J-A-H Lion Sound. Hey, I appreciate you, big dog, man. Thank you.
0: My pleasure.
1: Yeah, thank you for everything that you do, man.
0: My pleasure. My daughter.
1: Your contribution to hip-hop, man. I can't wait. I'd have your statue built in front of a radio station.
2: Yes, sir.
0: One of these days, man. I hope so. One of these days.
1: John Lion on the one to two. Let's go. Reek Smile on the morning show.
3: Boy, I'm glad you picked up this phone, boy. I'm glad you picked up this phone, boy. It's going to be some drama this morning, boy. It's
1: going to
3: be some drama. Look, twin. It's going to be some drama this morning, boy.
1: Hey, don't start that twin stuff.
3: Let me tell you something, Rick. Before you start fessing, I was at work. I'm talking about Saturday. I was right there for the turn on that street, that where you turn on that other street to come in the parking lot. And guess what, Saturday? Me and my girl riding with me, because she dropped me off at work. Guess what, Saturday?
1: Yeah.
3: She talking about who that man is on the radio with Rick with the deep voice. I like that. Saturday talking about who that man is right there.
4: Hey, I just wanted to hang out with Black Tony for a minute.
3: Hey, look.
1: Black Tony, you remember Art Franklin on Fox 5 on Fox 5 News?
4: I'm not trying to have no beef with Black Tony.
1: Right.
4: No beef with Black Tony.
3: I ain't got no beef with you neither.
4: Oh, that's right.
3: Nah, look, cuz. I ain't got no beef with you neither. But my girl not finna disrespect me talking about. I like your voice right there. He talk deep like that. Tell him, Black Tony, why you don't talk deep like that? I want to meet him.
4: Give me your phone so I can call him, Black Tony.
1: Hey, Black Tony, did you say that you wanted to be a member of Omega Psi Phi R. Franklin, that's the president of my chapter?
3: He's the president of your chapter?
1: Yeah,
4: I'm okay, we can talk about that,
3: but
4: first you gotta give me that phone so I can call your girl.
3: See, what time it is, Saturday. Now you're trying me, Saturday. I was trying to give you the benefits of this, to show
4: you some respect, Black Tony.
3: No, Saturday, but look. Why you talking like that in the morning? Folks in the car with their girl, and then my girl talking about, ooh, I like his voice. Now she walking. Now she on the street. Now she walking down the street gonna catch a Uber or catch a bus.
1: Hey, Black Tony,
3: you
1: gonna
3: get your ass up out this car?
1: Your girl got mad because Art Franklin was reading the news. How was you reading the news, Art Franklin? What were you saying?
4: Coming up next on the Ricky Smiley Morning Show is Black Tony's girl.
1: That turned on.
3: Yeah, see, now, if I come out there and put hands on you now, it's going to be
4: no.
3: Then I'm going to be in trouble, Shad. Because what you want to do, Shad? I'm talking about what you want right now. What you want?
4: Black Tony,
3: let me know what you want right now.
4: Black Tony, no beef at all, brother.
3: Nah, this ain't no beef. This beef, shrimp, chicken, everything, but it's the whole house fire right here. What are you talking about?
4: Throw some chitterlings in there, too, Black Tony, please.
2: Chitterlings,
4: not chitlins. Chitterlings.
1: Black Tony, what's up?
3: Yeah, hey, bring your deep voice ass down here and pick up your boy walking down the street. If you like your voice, then you can walk to the bus.
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34: Okay, now this says that my account is locked out. It says my password is wrong, but I know that it's not. Hello, Robert. We have an urgent emergency situation. Oh, somebody done stole my password. Oh, this is upsetting to me. Okay, hello. I'd like to speak to somebody in the IT department. I feel like when they start locking you out your account, that mean they gonna let you go soon. Didn't they let go of Miss Laura when she got locked out of her account? Yes, they did. I'm trying to wait on a little boy from the IT department to fix my password. Okay, so you tell me I could just reset my password and make it whatever I want it to be. Okay, I'm going to do Jesus is on the main line. Can I do that? Oh, that's too long. Okay, well, you're going to have to give me a minute so I can come up with something shorter because he is on the main line. And maybe I did change my password. Maybe it's my favorite scripture because you know my favorite scripture. That word have I hid in my heart so that I may not see it. Psalms 119.11. Oh, that's not it either.
1: Oh, man, Gary, what you got coming up next?
30: Coming up, y'all, somebody's sleeping in her bed. I'm going to tell you who she is and who was sleeping next. Ricky Smiley.

0: 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So appreciate that, man. T, I'm so excited. We're in literally dancing just now. 15 after the hour, a Georgia mother is facing charges after her one-year-old son died in a hot car after forgetting that he was still in there while she was at work. The internet is divided, saying that this was criminal negligence, while others say that it could have happened to any exhausted parent. So should the mom face criminal charges, or, you know, was it just an honest mistake? Hit us up at 866-9-RICKEY, 866-9-RICKEY. We're going to be talking about it up next, Ricky Smiley Morning Show.
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10: 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Virginia 95 held up in Woodbridge by a long-standing truck crash cleanup. In the 5 a.m. hour, truck accident happened southbound between 123 and the Prince William Parkway. An oil spill is what they're trying to clean up, and the delays begin back in Lorton. Southbound, the far right lane and exit lane are blocked. Northbound slows to look, then Lorton into Newington. Crash cleanup with southbound on Route 1 at Lorton Road. Interloop delay, St. Barnabas to the Wilson Bridge. I-295 North slows past NRL, Suitland Park. Parkway onto the 11th Street Bridge. Those delays take you off and on to the 14th Street Bridge. 395 off and on slowing to King Street. Then it's slow from the Pentagon to get to the 14th Street Bridge and get over past Main Avenue. DC 295 stacks up Eastern Avenue to Pennsylvania Avenue, where a crash should be cleared out of the way. 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

0: 10 before the top of the hour, y'all. Listen, a 29-year-old mother in Georgia, and she's only 29. Remember this, y'all. She's 29, has been charged with second-degree murder and second-degree cruelty to children after her 1-year-old son was found dead in the hot car. The child was left in a vehicle for about 9 hours while the mother was at work.
1: Now, the mother's defense attorney contends that the incident was a tragic accident resulting from severe sleep deprivation. And the defense is urging prosecutors to reduce the charge of involuntary manslaughter and is advocating for federal legislation requiring child detection sensors in vehicles.
0: Yeah. Also noted the mother was living in a prospective shelter after leaving an abusive relationship and was caring for 3 children while severely sleep deprived, trying to work hard, work extra hours, trying to get on her feet, man. Boy, this
1: Didn't
0: is a call.
1: Tough. It's tough.
0: It's a call for grace. We just got to give her some. I'm giving her grace. I feel so. Go ahead, Kay.
2: You know what I would hope to see, Ricky, since she has been arrested, she has been charged. I hope she, has her day in court, but I also hope that on that jury they have grace and compassion. She don't need to serve a day in jail. I'm sorry.
0: Even if
2: you say it was her fault, you can't punish her more than she's being punished. And we don't know what circumstances led to her being in that shelter.
0: If that baby was left and she pulled up to the club to go in the club or the casino.
2: Exactly.
0: And she going into the casino to have a good time and do something luxury. I just feel so bad for her and that family. And I haven't even, have anybody seen any art? Have anybody seen any videos, TJ, Beyonce, anybody seen any
3: No video
0: videos?
3: That I know about, but I'm with the team. I mean, you got to have some compassion.
0: Oh, my God.
3: Yeah.
0: And I just imagine those butterflies and that's something when you get the news that, that's something. I want to know what y'all think. This morning, we want to know, should the mom face criminal charges or if it was just an honest mistake? 8669, Ricky, good morning.
4: Hi, this is Yvonne from South Jersey, and the mom definitely does deserve some grace. I'm a mother of 3, and I remember what it's like. My children are now adults, but I remember what it was like being exhausted and tired. It wasn't like she was going to a bar or a casino. This woman was going to work. She obviously forgot, and she's already suffering with the death of her child. She definitely deserves some grace.
5: Hi, my name is Sheila, and I'm from Brokenbridge, Louisiana. I think she should, because too many commercials have been on TV telling people to put something in the back seat, knowing that when they stop their vehicle and they have to get down, they're going to have to look for either their purse or their shoe, and that's my take on that.
6: I should think they should lock her ass up. Lock her up. How you going to have a child and forget you got a child? It's happening too much. Lock her up.
7: Well, my name is Lenny. I'm from Raleigh, North Carolina. This woman, I guarantee you, if she would have left her phone in that car, she would have realized 5 minutes later that her phone was in the car. She didn't have to. You leave a total kid in the car, and you go to work. So you mean to tell me 8 hours later you didn't know, or an hour later you didn't know that your kid was in the car? I don't care if you sleep deprived or not.
8: Yeah, I don't think it's no explanation for that. It's no, but what is she going through this? What she have going on? I'd have been in a lot of different states of mind. I'm not forgetting my kid in the car. That's just some things is just a no. Like, you forget your keys, you forget your phone. You don't forget your kid. Like, that's a whole kid, a person, a body.
0: Okay, I just want to say this, because this was not, to give it some context, this was not in the first part of the conversation. The mother was living in a protective shelter, okay, after leaving an abusive relationship and was caring for 3 children while severely sleep deprived. See, they didn't put that in the first paragraph because we basing it off of she just left the kid in the car. But on the script right here, what I'm reading is that she's living in a protective shelter after leaving an abusive relationship and was caring for 3 children while severely sleep deprived, trying to get herself out of that situation, working extra hours.
3: That changes the narrative what happens to her, yes.
0: It does.
3: Absolutely.
0: All right, y'all, if y'all couldn't get through this morning, y'all hit us up on our website. 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
1: 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Please, dear God, improve our spiritual vision. Amen and hallelujah.
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It's Magic 102.3. Happy Thursday. Yep, it's your Radio Love Asia. I'm back in the building holding you down in for Vic Jagger. As promised, I am going to go into my goodie bag today. I am going to give you more info you need to know, and I am going to keep hooking you up with good songs like this. Here's LL, Uncle L, Cool J, Around the Way Girl here on Magic. Let's get into it, y'all. Hey.

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0: Smooth, right? Giving you some October London for your Thursday soundtrack here on the People Station. It's Magic 102.3. Your Radio Love Asia in the building. Yes. Helping you get through the rest of this week. It seems like it's taking a long time to get to tomorrow, but this is the eve of your weekend eve, and so I got you. And I'm reminding everybody that, in October, that One Voyage cruise is just going to be like that, so you still have time to get in on the action. We have from Rick Ross to T.I. to Eric Benet to Keith Sweat to Ricky Smiley to D.L. Hughley. One Voyage 2026 has something for everyone. 6 whole nights, endless memories. 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That's 214-495-1963. It's all sponsored by UNCF. Now listen, in just a few minutes, I'm coming back with some more great music because, you know, we got a whole day together. So let's just get into it, all right? I got Total on the way, some Joe Scott. The info you need to know, I'm going in my goodie bag. So, yeah, lots more to come here on the People Station, y'all. It's Magic.
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It's Magic 102.3. Your radio love Asia in the building holding you down. Big Jagger. And, you know, I always got like to give you the headlines that catch my attention. There's really nothing of any substance, but I was chuckling at the fact that just got shared that Aretha Franklin, the Queen of Soul, once suggested that she take a long walk to grab hot dogs when they first met. And she was like, she don't even.

0: Give me that classic R&B right there. You know what I mean? Taking me back to 96 with that track. Nobody. Keep sweating. You're on the People Stations. Magic 102.3. Your radio love, Asia in the building, holding you down for Vic Jagger. And next Wednesday, we're back, baby. That's right. Back and better than ever. I'm talking about Magic Wednesdays. All goes down to Sycamore and Oak. We want to see you there, so meet us there. Beat us there. 6:30 is when the performances go down. The Click Band next week, August 12th. You don't want to miss it. 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I'm going to be back, y'all. I got more great music on the way. And I'm going to my goodie bag. You're like, ooh, what you got? I'll tell you later what I got and how you can get it. So keep it where you got it here on Magic.
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J, HD1 Bethesda, broadcasting from the Big Owl Studios. 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

college days where I was calling my mom and daddy for money, asking them, you know, send me something so I could buy some oodles and noodles. We ate junk and all that other stuff. Sending my love, Jhené, here on the People Station Magic 102.3. Your radio love, Asia, in the building. And I love this next track. We're going to slow it down just a little bit with some Cisco. You know, when he had his R&B vibe moment with Incomplete here on Magic.

0: sending that out by request. Yep, my girl, Jill, she hit me up. I said, I got you. That is Olivia Dean, Grammy Award-winning artist from overseas. Man, I need here on the People Station, Magic 102.3. I'm your Radio Love Asia. I'm holding you down in for Big Jag and reminding everybody to listen to Russ Parr, because weekdays at 3:30, 4:30, and 5:30, you get a chance to win a whole $50 gas card. 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

telling you, it's nothing like that good R&B from the 90s. That was a remix, by the way. Come and talk to me. 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Up next, I got a little Tim's. 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
1: 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That's right. You know, we got a few more weeks of summer. That's not a lot, but a little bit. 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We're going to come just like invade your whole space. 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Yeah, try saying that a few times. 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But yeah, Smoke That Barbecue is everything. We got you. And you know what we are, like, in this current financial climate. Everything is good. Everything is needed. So go right now. 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I'm going in my goodie bag during the mix. Yes, I've got tickets for that 50th Go-Go anniversary celebration. Yes, you don't want to miss it. I'm talking about Big Tony. I'm talking about Trouble Funk. I'm talking about hosted by me, yours truly, at the 9:30 Club. I'm doing that again during your happy hour lunch mix. So you got to listen for your chance to win here on the People Station, y'all. 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

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You heard me talking about it. You heard me tell you about the 50th anniversary Go-Go celebration, right? Big Tony's going to be in the building. Trouble Funk's going to be in the building. Yours truly, your Radio Love Asia, is going to be in the building. It's hosted by me, all going down September 3rd at the 930 Club. Will you be in the building? That is a question. And I'm saying that you might be, if you're lucky enough to be caller 10. If you listen, for your chance to win. You got to listen during the mix. Just pay attention. It's really easy. You can't get any easier than that. All right, so continue to rock with me and keep rocking the Magic 102.3. Yep.

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Call it 10. I'm going to hook you up if you're trying to go to that 50th Go-Go celebration with Big Tony and Trouble Funk going down at the 930 Club September 30th, hosted by yours truly. Then call it 10. 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Again, it's 202-432-1023. Call it 10. I got you. It's magic. Come on, y'all. Hey. DJ Dirty Rico.

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0: Y'all give it up for my man DJ Dirty Rico on the ones and twos. That's how we do it here on the People Station. Magic on the 2.3. Sheradio Love Asia holding you down. Amper Big Jagger trying to hook you up with these tickets to the 50th anniversary of Go-Go Celebration with Big Tony Trouble Funk. It's going down September 3rd at the 9:30 Club. Got to go to my phone lines. Hey, call you in the line. Who's this?
1: This is Miss H.
0: How you doing?
1: I'm good. Am I calling number?
0: Miss H.
1: Yep, Miss H. It's a Queen Latifah, it's a Mr. T, and it's a Miss H. It's a Queen Latifah, it's a Mr. T, and it's a Miss H. I'm good. I like the thing.
0: Okay. I like the breakdown.
1: Yeah.
0: I'm happy to tell you, Miss H, you are calling 10. You are going to the show. Congratulations.
1: Thank you, 102.3. We're going to drop the bomb.
0: Drop the bomb. Yes, we're going to be at the building dropping the bomb with Big Tony, Trouble Funk, and the whole crew hosted by yours truly. It's the 50th anniversary of Go-Go Celebration. September 3rd at the 9:30 Club. Let your people know they can get their tickets at the box office. But what station just hooked you up?
1: 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Drop the bomb. We're going to drop the bomb on the Northeast crew.
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19: J.C. Walker, founder of the Crew of Pyros Foundation or Crew of Pyros Carnival Club. Well, you know, from all the activities and calamity around Hurricane Katrina, a lot of us were dispersed to other states, countries around the world. My wife and I landed here in Virginia. She assumed that we would go back to New Orleans once dust settled from Katrina. She was missing home, homesick, and we missed the first Mardi Gras parade post-Katrina, which was in 2007. So I decided in my heart to get some kind of Mardi Gras influence here on the East Coast. They had organizations, other organizations, but they were not doing like the Mardi Gras parades or the balls like we were accustomed to. Long story short, the Crew of Pyros was birthed. It's actually a love story.
18: 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Inspiration from CEOs right here in the DMV.
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20: Can I just please come to Mark? 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
0: Yeah.
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Yeah, Blue always laughs at all of my little imitations of people. But yeah, that's just what I do. It's your Radio Love Asia holding you down here on the People Station Magic 102.3. Yes. And you know, sometimes it's all about you, yourself, and you. Here's me, myself, and I, De La Soul up next. Get it.

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0: 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A lot of people, you know, they feel like they're doing the family thing in the summer, but you know, what about just adulting a little bit? In October, you could do just that, have a whole adult experience if you join us for the One Voyage Cruise. Yeah, and you still got time to get in. We're talking about only $1,900 a person. You can set sail aboard One Voyage Cruise, which is like six unforgettable nights on the Virgin Voyages. Beautiful, resilient lady. Like, it's a, I mean, when I say luxury cruise liner, it's just like that. So, plus, you heard about the entertainment. You heard about the lineup, right? Back to back to back to back bangers. So many different things all happening in that entire six-day time span. 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Again, that's OV2026.com, because the cabins are going fast. Now, listen, I got your music on the way. I got more good stuff. All you got to do is keep rocking with me. Tony coming up in about 5-6 minutes. 112 on the way. Tim's on the way. John B. And, of course, more of me, because we are Magic 102.3.
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17: Hey, it's Mick Jagger. 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Crazy, Sexy, Cool, the TLC musical has been taking over arena stage this summer. 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

Shout out to my boy Q Parker. I love all those guys. The 112, those Atlanta boys. Here on the People Station, y'all. Magic 102.3. That's Peaches and Cream. Your radio love Asia in the building. Can you believe they've been around for 30 years? Yeah, and they got their 30th anniversary tour in progress. Time goes by real fast. Here's Tim's up next. What you need?

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0: So, you know, John B. has been here in the DMV a few times this year, as a matter of fact, and he always, always holds it down on the stage, a phenomenal performer. And he's been doing this for a while now, too. But it's funny because he still looks good. You know, he's actually turning 52 this year. Yeah, he's turning 52 years old this year. Still looks good. And everybody always asks him the same question. That's when I sat down and had a little one-on-one him. He says that everybody asks him the same thing. What are you? Like, they don't want to believe that, you know, he's just got that white chocolate soul. He's like, my mom is Jewish and my father is Dutch. They're like, no, but what are you? He's like, I just told you. My mom is Jewish and my dad is Dutch. So he says he gets that asked that question almost every day. And I can imagine that because he got just so much swag or whatever. But he says the best is yet to come. And I'm like, I asked him, when are we going to hear some new music? So he said the best is yet to come. I'll tell you when I find out, because you know that's what I do. I give you that info you need to know. And I also give you the good music you need, too. So that's why you got to stay here. I got Jodeci coming up. I'll be sure on the way. A little Chrisette Michelle, some Drew Hill. And I even got a little Beyonce. Yes. I always hook you up, don't I? I got you. It's We Are Magic 102.3.
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4: 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Got this lady that works in the offices and things sitting right next to me. 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
4: 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I said, would you like to have a tic-tac?
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4: 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I said, a minute is what you mean. 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

0: 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Drew Hill, Beauty, here on the People Station, Magic 102.3. Your radio love, Asia, holding you down. I got some Beyonce for you. I promise you this one right here is Queen B with her hubby Jay-Z. 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

0: out to Jackie O. She wanted to hear that track. Olivia Dean, Man I Need, here on the People Station, Magic 102.3. 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Keep it where you got it. 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
1: 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Asia is holding you down, and I'm not going to go without hooking you up with that info you need to know. So I got the top five at 2:45 on the way. Find out why Lauryn Hill's buzzing all over social media. Neo is being sued. Tory Lanez is being talked about. And I got the top trending stories. It's all coming up in minutes right after this. Leon Thomas, Chris Brown with Mutt here on Magic.

0: Rest in peace, Pac. We definitely miss you. I am mad at you here on the People Station's Magic 102.3. It's your Radio Love Asia family, and it's now time for the top five at 2:45. I got your top five trending stories on social media. So, family, check this out. Lauryn Hill actually drew a huge crowd for the Fugees anniversary celebration. Yeah, apparently, right? She joined up or teamed up with Wyclef Jean for the Fugees album anniversary celebration, and thousands of people turned out to see her. I mean, Lauryn Hill is Lauryn Hill. We all want to see her, but yeah, we just gave her major props for being who she is, and the whole celebration, the whole promotional run was just super, super dope, and everybody's talking about that. Also buzzing around social media is Neo. Neo is being sued by a delivery worker who claims that his dog attacked her. Yeah, she says that he viciously attacked her, and she had injuries that resulted in $9,039.50 of injury-related medical costs. Now, you know something similar happened to Chris Brown, right? Where he was sued over a dog attack, and Breezy had to pay $13 million of damages for his claim to Maria Avalia, I believe that's what she called. But this woman, Dominique Bridget, she's suing. She said this incident took place July 12th of 2025, and we'll have to see what happens next. As the story develops, of course, I will share more with you. Tory Lanez buzzing all over social media because his divorce has been dismissed behind bars. Yeah, he and his wife are no longer getting divorced. I guess they're trying to work it out. We don't know, but Raina Shasagne, whatever. She filed for divorce back in 2024, and here we are 2 years later, and they have dismissed it. So maybe, I don't know, maybe they found love in prison. There's a whole show like that. Maybe they reconnected. Who knows? But maybe that's good news for Tory Lanez, and people are definitely talking about that. Talking about Diddy and social media as well, you know, it was just recently released that he paid $8 million. $8 million for that 8-week trial that all went down in 2025 for him to beat that sex trafficking and RICO charges. Yeah, $8 million. So it's a good thing that he is a music mogul because he is still paying on those bills. And that's buzzing all over social media. And the top trending story on social media is all about how A$AP Rocky is just a super, super, super dope dude. I mean, not only does he try to do things on his own merit? Like I don't know if you've seen a recent interview that he had, but he paid for his grandmother's entire building. He paid for the whole building's rent because his grandmother refuses to leave New York. Of course, he wants to provide her with like top-notch living. She don't want to leave, so he just paid for everybody's rent. How dope is that? But not only does he do that, it turns out that in a recent interview, he revealed that even though he's only worth $30 million, and I'm like, even $30 million? Because Rihanna's worth billions. He pays all the bills in his house. He's like, listen, he's the head of the household. He is the man of the home. He supports their entire family and has done so for the last 3 years. So he just wanted to put that on record and let everybody know he is the head of the household, and I'm not mad at him. Shout out to A$AP Rocky. And that's it for your top trending stories. 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Rest Par is up next. Y'all stay blessed. 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

0: 93.3. Yes, we are the People Station, DMV's home for R&B, in case you did not know.
1: Yeah.
0: And that guy right there, he goes by the name of Albert Somebody Trippin'.
2: Good afternoon, people.
0: Okay. Good afternoon, Albert.
1: He's so formal.
0: Yeah, yeah.
1: Good afternoon, people.
2: Hope y'all having a blessed day thus far.
0: Yes, we're having a blessed day. It's Thursday.
1: Yeah, because everybody uses the word thus so frequently.
0: Thus so far. So listen, we're sitting around and having this really big meeting with the upper staff.
1: Mm-hmm.
0: Lie. You know, it's like back in the day when you're young in radio, you're just like, I can't wait for my air check meeting.
1: Uh-huh.
0: And you got some guy sitting across from you who wasn't successful as an air personality, trying to tell you how to be an air personality.
1: Oh, gosh.
0: So I just pick and choose. I'm not talking about anybody. I'm talking about years, in this industry. I'm talking about decades.
2: Boy, yes. Every nose is growing.
0: Yes, I know. I'm not growing. I just actually, you know, you just pick and choose what you want to take in.
1: But you are a grower, not a shower, though.
0: Yeah.
1: Just for the record. You told me that before. I don't know. He told me this before. He was like,
0: hey.
1: Yeah, you did.
0: I did?
1: Yeah.
0: Yeah.
1: I'm sorry. Okay. I shouldn't have shared that.
0: No, you shouldn't have, because it just kills everything where I was going.
1: What were you saying?
0: But what I'm saying is, it's like a lot of people say, I want to get in radio.
1: Mm-hmm.
0: Well, yeah. Radio's fun and everything. And it put my kids through college.
1: Mm-hmm.
0: It just

0: it's been a wonderful experience. And actually, working for Kathy Hughes and Radio 1 has been a wonderful experience, even mm-hmm. though I know sometimes she just doesn't like me. But it's okay. I love her.
1: I don't believe that.
0: I love people that don't like me.
1: You guys are like family. Whatever.
0: Oh, no. She looks at me like, how can I get Russ Parr?
1: No.
0: How can I get him?
1: Not at all. And
0: she does
1: give her that voice?
0: She looks at me. I'm going to get him.
1: Whatever.
0: I need to get Kara Lewis. Kara Lewis, one of our producers back in the day,
1: uh-huh.
0: who was awesome. Yeah. So much better than Albert.
1: Ooh.
0: She used to do the best Kathy Hughes.
1: Oh, did she? She did
0: an impression. God. And she was always nervous every time I had her do it.
1: Ooh.
0: I said, don't worry about it. She's going to have to fire all of us.
1: Ooh.
0: And at some point, she would. But, you know, look, that is her prerogative.
1: Don't ask me to do an impersonation because yes. I won't.
0: But, see, people are like, they want to know about radio. Mm-hmm. Tanisha Nicole, for over 20 years.
1: Yeah.
0: Has reached out to me when she was going through working to get to where she is.
1: Yeah, absolutely. In the trenches.
0: In the trenches.
1: Yes.
0: For over 20 years, dealing with really volatile air personalities, Michael Basin.
1: And wait
0: so
1: a
0: many
1: minute.
0: Other.
2: Wow.
1: I didn't say that.
0: I did.
1: I know you did.
0: You think he's coming for me?
1: No.
0: He's 5'7".
1: Oh, gosh.
0: I'm 6'2".
1: Yeah, but you ain't telling no lies, though.
0: Okay. But listen, there are people that you deal with in this industry that, you know, they're just very difficult.
1: Oh, yeah.
0: And not because I'm putting you on the spot.
1: Mm-hmm.
0: Do you feel that here?
1: No.
0: Because that's not what I do.
1: Exactly.
0: It's not what I do.
1: Trust me, baby. I've dealt with all of the things. Yeah.
0: She's shocked because Tanisha, and I love Tanisha Nicole, but she walks around wondering, did I do something wrong?
1: Whatever.
0: Am I wrong?
1: No.
2: Eggshells.
1: Listen, I think for me, I have been in a lot of situations where I've dealt with all types of egos, and women can relate to this. All mm-hmm. of us at work, like in all our different businesses and companies,
0: yes.
1: women really Speak. Have to deal with a lot.
0: Speak.
1: Misogyny, having to deal with just not getting equal pay, mm-hmm. equal respect, and it's just been a thing. You know?
0: Well, I do make a lot more money than you.
1: Yeah, you do.
0: But not much.
1: You see, I didn't hesitate on that. Yep.
0: Not much.
2: You said you might make more money, but you said you was getting massages, Tanisha?
1: Who? Who's massages? Getting massages?
0: What are you talking about, Albert?
2: She said massaging.
0: No.
1: Shut up.
0: Massage my knees.
1: You're so
0: That's
1: stupid,
0: a magic word
1: Albert.
0: Right there.
1: I can't stand
0: okay.
1: you.
0: But listen, sometimes, you know, I've been pulled into the office, say, Rush, you're keeping it too real.
1: Mm.
0: But, you know, when you get to the seasoned age that I'm in,
1: mm-hmm.
0: you give zero F's.
1: Wow. I can't wait to get to that phase.
0: No, I give zero
1: life.
0: F's because
1: man,
0: the only thing they can do if I say something that's just so outrageous is fire me.
1: And then fire me. And then fire all
0: and,
1: of us.
0: And, you know, and that's the only thing. That's always been my problem. I've always, like, I got to look out for everybody else.
1: Yeah.
0: So I'll go ahead and take this crap. But my whole thing is, if you do get fired, when you get to this point and you've worked hard your entire life,
1: yeah.
0: what happens is you wind up going to the golf course.
1: Well, here's the thing. What I love about you, be your authentic self. And I think mm-hmm. that's what resonates with people. When you can just speak your truth
2: mm-hmm.
1: and walk in your truth, from that, nobody can take that from you.
2: And then if you do get fired, the Lord got you.
0: Albert, talk to me. Because, you know, at the end of the day, Albert's my spiritual brother.
1: Well, can you tell the Lord to get me, too?
0: Yeah, no, we're going to get you.
2: Lord got us all.
0: Because Tanisha be pulling me up like, Rusty, you really want to say that to management? Because I like this
1: listen,
0: job.
1: I have one kid. Listen, we got one kid in college, and we got another one about to go to college. Right. Okay?
0: It's like, Rusty, you really want to say that?
1: I know. I'm like, sir.
0: I got my old producers like Ted Carter. Like, hey, man, I'm not waiting. His daddy told him, hey, dude, don't wait on this brother. You know, you better go in. And now he's like a corporate executive.
1: Yeah, wow.
0: You know, and he's doing his thing. But at the end of the day, I love what I do.
1: This we
0: is
1: love
0: just
1: you.
0: This is just one of the most amazing experiences of my life. And when I look back, now that I'm in like the fourth quarter and getting ready to go into overtime, I look back and I go, gosh, a lot of people don't have this opportunity.
1: Yeah.
0: And I know you're out there struggling. But what's always kept me moving forward, I don't want to keep preaching, but what has always kept me moving forward is that if I can make your day a little bit brighter.
1: And let me just say this.
2: Preach.
1: You made mine. Like, and that's why I'm here. It was always a dream of mine to be able to work with you. because that's what you've brought, smiles, laughter, and inspiration, and all those things. So,
0: and mind you, guys,
1: we all thank you.
0: This is not a Trumpian thing where it's everybody not. Sits around.
1: It's not.
0: You know, Mr. President, it's just so wonderful Please, to God. Be able to Ugh. Have the opportunity to work with you.
1: Mm-mm.
0: That is not me, and you guys know that's not me.
1: Mm-mm.
0: But a lot of audience that has listened to me all these years, you may not know that about me, but the biggest thing for me, I don't want you to think that I ever, ever think that I feel like I'm better than you.
1: Well, they know I'm that not. You're not better. They know that.
0: Because I've had people like, Russ, I saw you. You didn't say nothing to me. You know why? Because I didn't hear you because I have hearing loss.
2: Right. Yeah. And when we're out and about, people always say, man, Russ is the coolest guy. He sat and talked to me like I was, you know.
1: But let's even go further.
0: Go to page two, Albert. Go to page two.
1: Wait, hold on. Wait, let me go to mine.
0: Yeah. Well, all these things that I wrote down for you guys to say about me.
1: No, but seriously, there are things that Russ does for strangers and people, and I won't say strangers because he treats everybody like family, that he will not tell people that he's done. He has helped people in situations.
0: I don't do it because God doesn't bless you to do things that are in your heart.
1: Yeah.
0: He blesses you because it is in your heart.
1: Yes.
2: Amen.
0: Does that make sense?
1: Yes.
0: Albert, see the influence you've had to me? You had all this influence
1: yes,
0: on me.
1: Yes, absolutely.
0: Because I see so many people that are struggling. And far be it that if I do not give somebody money that is on the street corner,
1: mm-hmm.
0: Boy, those white guys with like really great clothes on. Why are you on the street corner, dude? You could be playing for a job.
2: Gucci at the light with a styrofoam cup.
0: But I've been that way since I was 6 years old.
1: Yeah.
0: And my dad used to tell me, I remember the time we had to drive back to Tijuana after we left Mexico because I kept crying about the little kid that needed money.
1: Yeah.
0: And he was trying to sell us like a really messed up wallet. Mm-hmm. And we drove all the way back because my dad, my mom was like, let's do this.
1: Because you're an empath.
0: That is, I have never forgotten that.
1: Yeah. But God gives you a gift, and your gift to God is what you do with it, and you have gifted all of us in so many ways. And I feel like that's what you're doing.
0: Well, I am not trying to convince anybody this is who I am, but if you see me in the street and you speak to me and I don't say anything, that's rare.
1: Mm-hmm.
0: That's because I didn't read your lips.
1: You might need to speak louder.
0: Yes.
1: In the other ear.
0: I have no idea. Listen, I do have some gas cards, and this is part of all of what, you know, I fought. I didn't have to fight. I told them. I said, we need to help out the people that are listening to us.
1: Yeah, absolutely.
0: So we got those gas cards coming up, y'all, in about 7 minutes.
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0: Ladies and gentlemen, I happen to be Russ Parr. 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

0: Magic 102.3. Yes, we are the People Station. I happen to be that pimp, Russ Parr. Okay, I'm not
1: Wait
0: really a pimp.
1: Wait a minute. It kind of sounds smooth.
0: Yeah, it does.
1: I happen to be that pimp.
0: Yeah, I happen to be a pimp, Russ Parr.
2: Wow.
1: Okay, sir.
0: I'm actually not a pimp. I'm just a good man.
1: Albert Sisso.
3: P-I-M-P.
1: It's okay.
0: Yeah. All right, so listen, ladies and gentlemen, you know, we got these $50 gas cards courtesy of WeFixMoney.com.
1: Mm-hmm.
0: And I just got to say what's up to all the folks at WeFixMoney.com. People get helped out.
1: Yeah, absolutely. You know,
0: and that's the bottom line.
1: And they need it definitely during this time frame. So.
0: Yeah. Yeah. So, listen, let's go right to the phone line here, and let's see if we can find ourselves a winner here. Good afternoon. Hello. Who's this? Hello?
4: Hello?
1: Oh,
0: hi,
1: you
0: what's
1: go.
0: Your name?
4: Charlita.
0: Wow. Charlita. Can we have, for one day, a simple, just one syllable name?
1: Charlita is fine.
0: That's two or three.
1: Whatever.
0: Oh, I'm sorry, Charlita. I didn't know you were listening to me.
1: Charlita, I love your name, Charlita.
0: I think it's so beautiful.
1: What's Thank your middle you. Name, Charlita?
0: In an ethnic kind of way.
1: What's your middle name?
4: Hello?
3: She don't even want to tell you.
1: She don't want to tell us. Charlita, do you have a middle name?
4: Ann.
0: Oh,
4: Ann.
0: I love it. That's my mom's name, middle name.
1: That's
0: so
1: okay. Charlita
0: I
1: Ann.
0: Love you, Charlita. And my sister's name begins with a C. Her okay. name was Cheryl.
1: Okay.
0: And
4: mine begins with an S.
1: Oh.
0: Oh. You could have saved that for later and just made me feel good about it.
3: Well, like, it's about me right
1: but remember,
3: now, Russ Parr.
1: The middle yes. name is Ann. That's all that matters. There we go.
0: And Charlita, I got to ask you, did you want to, like, you know, really, you know, win this $50 gas card courtesy of WeFixMoney.com?
4: Absolutely.
0: Where are you calling from?
4: Suitland, Maryland.
0: Suitland!
3: PG!
0: Ain't nothing but lower hey. DC. Okay. All right, so listen. Let's keep it real. That's what it is. All right, so listen. I got to ask you a really tough question.
4: Okay.
0: And if you can do this, you got that $50 gas card. Are you ready?
4: Okay.
0: Are you ready?
4: Yep.
0: Let me start the clock.
4: Ready.
0: Let me start the clock. Southeast is in what part of D.C.? Let me repeat that.
1: Ooh.
0: Southeast is in what part of D.C.?
1: Man,
0: take your time. Because Tanisha Nicole took her time coming up with these really tough answers. Because you know, you graduated Bowie State.
1: And yes, I did. And you know what? I knew this one was going to stump them.
0: Oh, yeah. Are you ready?
4: Yes.
0: Southeast is in what part of D.C.?
4: Southeast.
0: Damn it.
1: Man, I tried.
0: You know what? We're going to have to get Albert doing these.
1: I think so. I'm failing miserably over here.
0: You knew that. Are you laughing?
1: She's laughing at me.
0: Are you minimizing Tanisha Nicole?
1: Now,
0: is that what you're doing?
1: I worked hard. My soul is weary. Okay?
0: Yes.
1: I worked
0: hard. And you got it and didn't have to think. And now here's what you're doing. You are laughing at her.
4: No, I'm not. I'm laughing with
0: okay.
4: her.
0: Come here,
1: oh,
0: Tanisha.
1: Man.
0: Come here.
1: No, I've tried.
0: No, come
3: I really
0: here.
3: Didn't hear her laugh.
0: Come
1: tried.
0: Here, baby.
1: I
0: come
1: tried.
0: Come here.
1: Oh, my
0: it's
1: life.
0: Okay.
1: I had to fight.
0: Come here.
4: Oh, no.
3: Stop. This turned to the color purple?
0: Yes, stop.
1: Listen.
0: Stop moving your minute. Right breast to my hand.
1: Shut
0: stop
1: up.
0: It.
1: Okay. Russ, stop. Shut it. Okay.
0: Well, listen, Charlene.
4: Charlita.
0: Whatever.
1: Charlita Ann.
0: Hey, Charlita, yes. I got a $50 gas card for you, okay? Is that okay
4: Thank
0: with you?
4: You?
0: Are you sure?
4: Absolutely.
0: Yes. Listen, I appreciate you, and I know that you only listen to win money, and you don't listen the rest of the time.
4: No, absolutely. I'm so glad you're back.
1: Aww,
0: oh, thank you, baby. That means a lot
3: you,
0: to me.
3: Charlita.
0: That really does.
4: Yes.
0: Charlita, hold on the line. Let me get that All information right. from you so we can get you this $50 gas card.
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1: Yes, sir. And also, if you guys want to go online, and you can Russ Parr's World. Okay. If you want to text me right now, how do they do it, Tanisha?
2: Yes,
1: Nicole?
2: They can text you at 888-988-1508.
1: If you want to say something messed up about me, it's all love.
2: Say it to his face.
1: Say it to my face.
2: Say it to his text, actually.
1: With your chest. Mm-hmm. And that's what we're trying to do. You know, because at the end of the day, Albert Crump, you know, he just crushes me all the time. It hurts my feelings. So I come in here on the air and I'm just like discombobulated because my feelings are hurt because of Albert.
2: Albert, why? Why do you do this to him on the daily?
1: Right.
3: I don't do that.
1: And by the way, y'all, you guys got to check out the Ricky Smiley Cruz.
2: Mm-hmm.
1: David Hollister, one of my favorite artists.
2: Oh, yeah. I love David Hollister.
1: David Hollister is going to be on there. T.I.
2: Yes. Keith Sweat, Rick Ross, Eric Benet, Kid Capri, D.L. Hughley, Jonathan McReynolds. I mean, all types of people are going to be on.
1: If you don't recognize Eric Benet when you're walking around the boat, okay, he's the brother with his shirt open and no shoes on.
3: And no shoes.
2: And he got chest hair, too.
1: Oh, does he?
2: Oh, yeah.
1: It's a little gray, but it's all good.
2: Yes.
1: All right.
2: He's hilarious, though.
1: Have you ever been on a cruise with a bunch of black folk?
3: Oh, yes.
1: It is on another level.
2: Oh, so much fun.
1: It is so much fun.
2: Get prepared. Make sure you have comfortable shoes because you'll be doing all the line dances.
3: All-inclusive drinker package.
1: Oh, God. Because you just got to stay a little ripped to listen to all that stuff that be going down.
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1: Key Sweat, T.I. There are so many major Rick Ross.
2: Yes.
3: You're getting about 800 concerts for $1,900.
1: But you know who I want to see?
3: Plus visiting.
1: You know who I want to see perform?
2: Who you want to see?
3: Who you want to see?
1: Kobe Cobb out of Philadelphia.
2: Kobe Cobb. Whoa! Come on, Kobe Cobb. That dude
1: is major.
2: And I heard
3: he has the best stories from back in the day.
2: And I heard he'll have his shirt unbuttoned, too.
1: Oh, that's going to be pleasurable.
2: I don't know if he has chest hair.
1: Well, no, he's desirable.
2: Okay.
1: I got to say that.
2: Okay.
1: So anyway, if you guys hadn't heard of Kobe Cobb, look up his music. He is awesome.
2: Okay.
1: But listen, guys, you guys got to just go ahead and make your reservations now. And how they go about doing that, Tanisha Nicole?
2: Again, go to ov2026.com before it's sold out.

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0: People Station. And don't forget, Ricky Smiley is taking you on this cruise. Y'all want to go? Oh, yeah. I think everybody wants to go on this joint.
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4: Could NeNe Leakes be making her way back to the Real Housewives of Atlanta? Well, if Portia Williams and Cynthia Bailey have anything to say about it, absolutely. The ladies hit the red carpet for the Real Housewives Ultimate Girls Trip Roaring 20th premiere and told Entertainment Tonight they're all for NeNe returning to Atlanta. Now, NeNe hasn't been a full housewife since season 12, but fans won't have to wait long to see her on Bravo. She's set to appear on the new season of Real Housewives Ultimate Girls Trip, which premieres August 9th at 9 p.m.
0: Andy Cohen, I read yesterday, saying that's not happening.
4: What? As far and, as her and coming let me just back say this, way, yeah.
0: And y'all can say whatever you want. I do not believe in weaponizing racism. And that's what she did with this guy. And y'all can get mad at me if you want, because I don't really care, because this is how I feel. When she put Andy Cohen out there and said he was a racist because he didn't renew her contract or and whatever stuff, it was.
4: Yeah.
5: That's crazy.
0: It's crazy because Andy Cohen has put on so many women of color.
4: Yeah. In what light?
0: You know, and for and you to sit up and go.
4: In what kind of light, Russ?
0: Yeah, but here's the
5: what
0: it doesn't
5: do you mean, what kind
0: it
5: of
0: doesn't
5: light?
0: Matter. They made that
5: all,
0: choice.
5: All colors and
0: how they carry themselves on those shows
4: is
0: on them. You're a grown ass woman, make your
4: this
0: decision.
4: That's true.
0: But for you to go out, call this man a racist because you didn't get a big contract or whatever the reason was.
4: Yeah, I wasn't feeling that when it came to
0: that was not cool.
4: Yeah, he doesn't give me those vibes of that.
0: Not
4: I mean,
0: at all.
4: Yeah, he
0: not
4: just,
0: at all.
4: Yeah,
0: anyway. I just look, we don't have to weaponize, oh, you're just a racist because you didn't like something that somebody said.
4: Well, this is still interesting, the fact
0: now,
4: that
0: now, if
4: she...
0: you call me the N-word or something like that and there's something that, you know, you're delivering to me that just blatantly racist, let's call it what it is. But don't do it because you didn't get what you wanted.
4: Well, I'm actually surprised that she's going to be on this Real House Ultimate Girls Trip. Like, that she's even there
0: is she
4: a big
0: really going to be on it?
4: No, she is.
5: She
4: there's actually clips that I had seen some of the stuff.
5: I'm saying it.
4: So she's going to be there, again, Sunday. It premieres 9 p.m.
0: Here's what happened. And listen, I have no issues with NeNe Leakes. But after she made this metamorphosis and she changed... It's like it got to a point where I don't have to do this and I don't need to say this.
4: Yeah.
0: You changed who you were, which but made you popular.
4: Yeah, she did.
5: Not recognizable.
4: She
0: and now,
4: real
0: now
4: mean
0: I don't
4: girl.
0: Know who you are.
4: She became a mean girl to me and I wasn't here for it. It was too
5: well,
4: much.
5: One thing will determine whether she actually comes back or not. The ratings on this show.
0: Yeah. Well, let me just say this. I don't know if Andy Cohen is a racist or not, but... I don't know. He has a track record of employing a lot of black folk. So y'all just, you know, you can send me. Hey, listen, go to Russ Parr's World and leave your comment.
4: Yeah. Or you can send him a text at 888-988-1508. So,
0: and if you don't like what I had to say, I'll just say F off.
4: It looks like Wendy Williams' story isn't over yet. According to reports, both Peacock and Netflix are reportedly working on separate documentaries about the former daytime TV queen.
0: Leave her alone.
4: I mean, I love that they're going to have documentaries. It's going to
0: they've already done
4: on
0: one that was
4: her.
0: Not good. You know, it did not put her in a great light.
4: Yeah.
0: Leave her alone. Listen, you know, I'm biased because we're radio veterans. I've worked with her before.
4: Yeah.
0: She's
4: and
0: been
4: you've
0: on
4: seen,
0: my
4: yeah.
0: weekend show. I mean, it's just disheartening.
4: It is.
0: And yes, she's done some things that make people go like, oh, that's effed up. But at the end of the day, leave her alone.
4: Yeah, so Wendy remains under a court-ordered, court-appointed guardianship while continuing her public fight to regain control of her life and her finances. So just sending prayers out to her. Definitely
0: Absolutely.
4: Want to see her in a better situation.
0: And she's dealing
4: herself.
0: With something that's more important than this
4: her
0: crap.
4: Health and all of that.
0: Yes.
4: And that was Just in Case You Missed It with me, Tanisha Nicole.
0: Thanks, girl.
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0: Yes. It's Magic 102.3. Yes, we are the People Station. I'm that brother. Got them $50 gas cards courtesy WeFixMoney.com. It's just what a brother got to do. And I'm going to hook you up if I can. Let's go right to the lines. Magic 102.3. Hello, who's this? Hello? Yeah. Hey, who's this?
1: This is Marsha.
0: Marsha.
2: Marsha, Marsha, Marsha.
0: You going back to the Brady Bunch?
2: Yes.
1: I love 102.3 and Rush Far.
0: Oh, you already kissed up. I shouldn't even ask you a question.
2: She tried it, though.
0: Yeah, you're calling number 10. And, of course, I got a $50 gas card for you, but you're going to have to answer this question. It's a tough one.
1: Okay.
0: Because Tanisha Nicole, she said, I'm tired of being ridiculed and people getting these answers really quick. So
2: Yeah.
0: You're getting ready to get a tough one. Are you ready?
1: Yes.
2: Brace yourself, girl.
0: Where are you calling from, by the way?
1: I'm calling from Chesapeake Beach, Maryland.
0: Oh, okay.
1: Okay. Southern County.
0: All right, now. And, you know, you can hear us out there. That's good. Do we like, Shane Rusbar?
2: She might be listening on the app, too.
0: Yeah, that could work. All right, let me go ahead and start this clock on you. All right, so here is your question. Singer October London was probably named after what month of the year? Let me do that again. Singer October London, this is really tough, was probably named after what month of the year? It's going to be rough.
1: October.
0: Wow, Tanisha.
2: That is crazy.
1: October.
0: She got it.
2: I didn't think
0: she
2: got
0: it. I don't
3: got it.
2: I don't know.
0: Hey, girl. Yes! Yes! Yes, you got it. You got a $50 gas card courtesy WeFixMoney.com.
2: I'm so happy for you, but I'm ashamed.
0: Yeah, you're ashamed because, you know, you didn't even act like, okay, I'll try. This is going to be really difficult.
2: You didn't even ask anybody for help. You didn't ask for a hint. Oh, whatever, girl. You just showed off.
0: Tanisha, it's okay. Tanisha, come here. Here,
1: take this. I know the answer.
0: Well, it's okay. It's not about you right now, sweetheart. I'm talking to Tanisha because she's devastated.
2: I am.
0: It's going to be okay.
2: You know?
1: Oh, I'm sorry, Tanisha.
0: No. We don't need your pity. Let me handle this, okay?
1: Oh, okay.
0: Tanisha, it's going to be okay. You know, you didn't know she was going to be really intelligent.
2: I didn't know she was going to be that smart. She was probably a 4.0 student.
0: Yeah.
2: Probably it's going to be okay.
1: Victoria. Not quite.
0: I think that's something we can believe. All right. Well, I'm playing with you, girl. I got a $50 gas card courtesy WeFixMoney.com. It's on the way. Can you hold on?
1: Yes.
0: Thank you.
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0: 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That's just what we do, because we're just trying to hook you up. So much going on in this world, and I just know where to begin. It's so hard to avoid the politics. It really is, because we're all affected by it.
1: Yeah.
0: And it just hurts my feelings to see what people are going through. So they just, and this is surprising, and I don't know if you saw this, Albert, it's surprising, they nominated a black woman to head up the CDC.
1: I did see that. Mm-hmm.
2: I did see that.
0: She's got to be an ultra conservative. There's no way.
1: Yeah, I'm wondering. So Dr. Erica Schwartz.
0: Mm-hmm. Schwartz.
1: Yeah, Schwartz. Let me hold on. Hold on.
0: Okay.
1: Let's not make assumptions. Let me see.
0: Okay.
1: Let me see. I want to do a little bit.
0: But here's my situation with her. My situation with her is, they asked her, "Are we going to have a better surveillance of women that have abortions?" To me, that is very personal, and the government should not be involved with that.
1: Yeah.
0: And she's like, yeah, well, we're going to keep more tabs and get better information as to, because they have always been doing this,
1: mm-hmm.
0: you know, getting information of who's getting abortions and why. And that's troublesome to me. You know, you got the government getting in your personal business. Now, I'm not going to say I'm an advocate of, you know, terminating a pregnancy, but I think that's up to the woman.
1: Yeah.
0: So now you want to take away that right, and I want to be right there in your doctor's office while you make this decision. That's crazy.
1: Yeah.
2: Very crazy.
0: That's really crazy.
1: It is sad.
0: Where do you find her?
1: Yeah, so let me see. I'm trying to look up more information on her. She is a physician, attorney, and a former deputy surgeon general who served in the U.S. Public Health Service Commission Corps, as well as Coast Guard Chief Medical Officer.
0: All right, so she is credible.
1: Yeah, she has a background.
0: She's deserving of the position. But to me, when you have people that have an ideology that is just so off the mainstream,
1: yeah,
0: that's scary for me.
1: It is.
2: Definitely.
1: And it's almost like, because she is a black woman, what do we say? Just because they have the same hue doesn't mean they have the same view?
0: Not all kinfolk or skinfolk,
1: yeah,
0: or
1: all skinfolk or kinfolk. Yeah,
0: whatever.
1: So it's one of those things of, you know, I mean,
0: I want to give her a chance. I mean, but, you know, the bottom line is that if you get into this administration, you have no say. Otherwise, you lose your job.
1: Yeah.
0: Jeanine Pirro is figuring that out right now.
1: Yeah.
0: Because they're after her because, you know, Trump wanted her to... Yeah. You know, sustain his lie about this guy damaging the, you know, reflecting
1: pool. And they said that Pirro went over there with she had a box that had evidence or something in there
2: the whole time.
1: Yeah, she had that evidence. So, yeah. I mean, yeah. But, you know, I was bothered by this. Do you remember the story? It was Texas law enforcement used a nationwide network of over 83,000 flock safety automized license plate reader cameras to track a woman who self-managed an abortion. So this is the type of thing we're talking about, where it's to the point to where you're using cameras for the surveillance to check and see and make sure.
0: Because in their mind, their vision of the young woman that terminates a pregnancy is a young African-American woman that's had numerous terminations.
1: And
0: that's just not the case.
1: But you want to hear what's crazy?
0: If you want to look up the statistics.
2: Exactly.
0: It is more young white girls.
1: But if you want to hear what's crazy, is some of these damn politicians have had some of their mistresses have secret abortions.
0: Right.
2: Oh, but they fly them out of the country.
1: That's what I'm saying. But the point is, as they're saying, you know, oh, we're anti and against it. Come on. Stop it. Stop playing those games.
0: Okay. One day all this is going to end, y'all. One day.
3: 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Oh, it's going to be some shenanigans. 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

0: Hey, Peyton, if you're listening, there's some Jodeci right there. Yeah, I know you love it. It's Magic 102.3. You guys want to go on a cruise? You need to go.
1: Yes, sunshine, island vibes, and barbecue done right. 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Get on that cruise. It's going to be a good time.
0: Yeah. This is a song why

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0: Yes, we call six. That the Express Lane mix with six. And of course, oh, tomorrow, he's going to have the wrong songs. We're going to go old school style again.
1: Oh, yeah. Come that's on, old school music. You know, I love it.
0: Management hates when I do that. That's just not on our playlist.
1: I see them popping. Sit down, they please. Be bouncing.
0: Yeah.
1: They love it.
2: Yeah,
1: they
2: Kobe
1: enjoy
2: be
1: it.
2: Frowning.
1: Yeah, y'all
0: you know,
1: are silly.
0: Going for a couple minutes. It's going to be okay. You know, we're just trying to like do something different. You know, that's what we're doing here. And we got a major announcement tomorrow. Okay, for all your moms, got your kids going back to school.
2: Well, Russ, it's not just moms, it's dads, too.
0: Oh, yeah, there's some dads. I just say thank
1: parents.
0: You. Thank you, brother.
1: Yeah, parents sending their kids back to school.

0: Yeah.
1: Reel me back in. Yeah, that's what we're going to do. Parents, everybody. All right, Tanisha Nicole's here. Yes, just in case you missed it, let's go.
2: Breaking news. The whole world is watching.
3: Just in case you missed it.
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5: So Neo is facing legal trouble after a delivery driver says she was attacked by one of his dogs while dropping off a package at his Georgia home. Now, according to TMZ, Dominique Bridget claims the incident happened on July 12, 2025, leaving her with what she describes as severe bodily injury, pain, shock, and distress. She says she's already racked up more than $9,000 in medical bills and is suing the Grammy-winning singer for reimbursement and additional damages.
1: Give her $9,000.
5: Just give it to her, right?
1: No,
6: they saw how much that Chris Brown had to pay.
5: Yeah. $13 million.
1: Right.
6: Yeah.
5: For Chris Brown.
1: Just give her $9,000 and talk to see you later.
6: Somebody tripping. Mm-hmm.
5: Chatty Ocho Cinco is just so strange to me, okay? So listen to this. A resurfaced interview has fans reacting after the former NFL star admitted he actually evaluated women like NFL prospects before deciding to have children with them. While speaking on a podcast, he said he wasn't just focused on looks. He wanted future athletes. So he says that he would look at the women, find out their backgrounds, but according to him, he would also look at their footwork, and he would check the women's ankles before having
1: exactly.
5: kids.
1: He's like,
6: women,
1: we'll line you
6: the
1: up
6: time.
1: On the 40-yard line. Let's see what your 40 time is, and I want you to run some routes. I want you to do a go. I want you to
5: whatever. Crazy.
1: It's like, well, listen, you know, Ocho's nuts.
6: But come on, Russ. You know, women do that all the time. Look at guys and be like, oh, he got to be tall. His hair a certain way.
1: Right.
6: And all of that.
5: Yeah.
6: They do
5: he
6: it
5: said
6: all
5: he
6: the
5: wanted
6: time.
5: To procreate with someone athletic.
1: Okay, is that breeding?
5: That's what it sounds like to me,
1: it's
5: and that's
1: breeding.
5: Why I have an issue with that.
1: Oh,
5: it's so
1: Lord
5: weird.
1: Have mercy.
5: In other news, one of Martin's funniest characters is finally getting his own show. We have talked about this before. Tommy Davidson.
1: I love Tommy Davidson.
5: Is officially bringing Barnell Hill back
6: Barnell
5: in a brand
6: Hill.
5: New 8-episode spinoff premiering September 1st on Paramount Plus. Now, here's the thing. The series kicks off with 2 episodes before moving to weekly Tuesday releases through October
1: 13th. I want that to work because, first of all, Martin's hilarious, number one. Tommy Davidson, DC's own Tommy Davidson, is a brilliant comedic actor.
6: Yes. Underrated to me.
1: I remember one time we went to his house and he had the brother over there. Shout out, hey. What's that dude in it?
5: I know you're talking about.
6: What was it? I know you're talking about the movie.
5: Pootie Tang.
1: Pootie Tang.
6: Pootie Tang, yeah.
1: And we were sitting over at his house and we were talking about movies and things like that. And Pootie Tang never came out of character, dude. He was
5: him.
1: You say, what sort of say?
5: I cannot.
1: All right, we got to go. And, you know, Tommy's sitting there going, you going to answer him or what? I'm like, oh, this is nuts. Let's go.
5: That's too funny. So it's been 30 years since the original Martin show ended, which we know Russ Parr. You get residuals from that, right?
1: Yeah, $6.22 every quarter.
5: So check this out. What's really cool is Kim Whitley, Emmanuel Hudson, Chris Williams, as well as Miss Pat, Dion Cole, Damon Wayans, Mike Epps, Omarion, and even Martin Lawrence are going to appear on the show.
1: Nice.
5: And finally, A$AP Rocky. I've been loving this interview that he did with the guy from Unlocked. What is his name? Do you know his
6: name? Jason Lee.
5: Jason Lee from Unlocked, right?
1: Jason
5: Hollywood
1: Lee.
5: Unlocked. Well, check this out. He gave us some insight to all those men out there, which includes you, Russell Dean Parr.
1: Okay.
5: Who was trying to make it seem like Rihanna's his sugar mama. And he was like, no, I pay bills in the house too. And this is also...
1: A$AP got money?
5: Yes.
1: Y'all to stop that.
6: Bit.
5: Yes.
1: He
6: ain't
1: got
6: bit.
1: Her money,
5: but
1: he got money.
5: I want you guys to listen to what he had to say.
1: Okay.
7: My woman got billions. I got multi-millions. Her success is never my demise. Her success isn't mine at all. I've done what I've done for myself, and I'm proud of what I did for myself. There's nothing another say to me, especially with less money or less anything than me, to make me feel insecure or less proud about my woman being successful. The sense do that make? What part of the game is that? You know where I'm from? Nah, bro. I'm proud of that woman. She did that. That ain't got nothing to do with me.
1: Oh, well, my question, that's really fine and good. Why do you want to fight Drake?
6: Right.
1: Okay.
6: Hey, that's like, remember Eddie Murphy? 700 million and 13, because I want to do my part.
1: Okay. I don't remember that.
6: Yeah, but hey, I got a name drop real quick.
1: Okay.
6: A$AP Rocky reached out to my cousin, who owns Melba's, to do that interview there with Jason Lee.
1: In New York?
6: Okay. In New York, in Harlem, Melbourne. If you're ever there, go check out the restaurant. Okay.
5: Definitely check that out. And one more thing about A$AP Rocky. He covers rent for every tenant in his grandmother's building.
1: Nice.
5: The same home where she continues to live, where he spent his younger years. And I love that. He just seems like a great soul.
1: Absolutely.
5: And that was just in case you missed it with me, Tanisha Nicole.
1: Thanks, girl.
0: I be Russ Park. Man, I be on
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13: 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Yes, we are the People Station. And yes, we're giving up gas. And yes, if you're calling number 10 right now, 202-432-1023, I got you. Okay.

0: Magic 102.3, yes, we're giving up that gas money. That's just what we're doing because it's all part about the affordability. We want to make sure you guys can afford stuff. I know it's tough to feed the kids. Let's go right to the phone lines. Hello, who's this?
1: This is Tawina.
0: It's what?
1: Tawina.
2: Tawina.
3: Tawina!
1: Yeah, you just want to say tea?
0: You know, that's an adjective. Yeah. Is Tawina baby off the breast? At age eight?
3: She's calling up Tawina Gas Car.
2: Yeah, Tawina Gas Car. That was good.
0: Rare, but good.
2: You did well, Alex.
1: All right.
0: Tawina, where are you calling from?
1: Washington, D.C.
0: All right, D.C. Girl. I ain't mad at you. All right, here's how this works. Tanisha Nicole works very hard. Her task was to give us really difficult questions to stump you guys so we don't have to give you the $50 gas card courtesy of WeFixMoney.com, because that's just what we do. We're like insurance companies. We try not to pay for anything. So, Tawina?
1: Yes.
0: I'm going to ask you a tough question, courtesy Tanisha Nicole.
2: Yes.
0: Are you ready for it?
1: Yes.
0: I hope you are. Bowie State is located in what suburb in Maryland? Let me repeat that question because this is a tough one. Bowie State is located in what suburb in Maryland? And I know you went to school there.
2: I know, and you got to really try to think about this one, okay? Yeah.
0: All right, go ahead.
1: Whoa, Bowie State. Oh, wow.
0: What suburb?
1: Annapolis?
2: Okay. I'm like,
1: No,
0: that's not correct. We're good about giving you a second chance.
2: Yeah, we're going to go ahead. I mean, it's kind of close to it a little bit, like maybe 20, 30 minutes.
3: There's a famous
2: from
3: singer. His first name is David.
1: Crofton?
3: Last name?
1: Crofton?
2: Crofton.
0: How good were you at geology when you were...
2: Geology or geography?
3: Geography.
1: Not good at all. Not good at all.
2: Okay, so let's try this again. Okay.
0: Give her another hint.
2: So, Bowie State is a school in Maryland. What place is Bowie State, which is named after the place where it's located? What is that name of the place?
1: Bowie.
0: Oh my God! Give it away!
2: There you go.
0: Oh my God!
2: Who?
0: Girl! Oh my God!
2: Woo, woo, woo, woo.
1: Come on,
2: Boo.
0: You know, because, you know, we're not looking bad right here.
1: It's okay.
0: You know what? It's okay because it's all about having fun. I got this $50 gas card courtesy of WeFixMoney.com, and it is yours, girl. Okay.
1: All right.
0: And
1: yes.
0: Here's what we're going to do, something special for you. We're going to give you an all expense paid trip to Bowie,
1: Maryland.
2: You just have to use that gas card to get you there. To Bowie. There you go.
0: Hold on the line.
3: Have some wonderful eating venues.
2: Hold on the line.
0: Thank you for listening. Love you.

0: 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Yes, we are the People Station, giving up that gas money 3:30, 4:30, 5:30, courtesy WeFixMoney.com. Oh, another public service from Russ Parshow. And of course, that's Tanisha Nicole Albert, somebody tripping. Girl, this is crazy right
1: here. Yeah, so a woman recently shared an alleged screenshot from a hairstylist's booking site. And what you can do is you can request a silent hush option where there's absolutely no talking, relaxing sounds, and low music if desired. So you know when you go to the beauty shop and you're with the hairstylist?
0: Blasting the music and,
1: yes,
0: and the whole nine. But you know what they should do is no eating tuna fish sandwiches when you're braiding my hair. Okay. No arguing with the washbowl girl over a tip.
2: Okay. No loud gossiping.
0: No having to sit there for 3.5 hours when our appointment was 3.5 hours earlier.
1: I will tell you, stop putting me under the dryer for like 2 hours just so you can get some other heads done.
0: And you over there, sweating and thinking you have menopause and you're 40. Okay.
1: And the other thing is, stop taking these personal calls.
0: Oh, what is that all about?
1: Even if you got an earpiece, I don't want to hear your personal conversation.
0: And then want to talk to you about it.
1: Yeah.
0: My baby daddy ain't ish.
1: Because they want that extra tip money.
0: Yeah, he wants this and that and blah, blah, blah.
1: Yeah.
2: Right, but no, the worst is when they actually stop. They done ordered DoorDash and be like, I got it.
0: Oh, yeah. We got to take a break. So I'll tell you what we're going to do. We're going to put you on the hair dryer. My hair ain't wet.
1: Exactly. You're like, wait a minute. I got a blowout. I'm dry already. What
0: now,
1: are we
0: mind
1: doing?
0: You, there are some really great shots. Like Decade Hair Design in Silver Spring with Nat Lewis. I mean, they're very conscientious about not double booking.
1: Yeah, yeah.
0: Because in their defense, sometimes y'all don't show up.
1: Yeah, that's
0: or they don't show up on time. Yes.
1: Correct. And that's why they require you to sometimes pay a deposit.
0: Right.
1: So, yeah, but
2: shout out my boy Seven the Barber.
1: Yeah, yeah. Like, sometimes you have to pay a deposit, like, when you secure it, because some people, when you don't
0: you
1: show up,
0: money.
1: They lose money. So I understand that. But I think this is actually cool that you could have a quiet experience. Because, you know, when you get in an Uber, like, certain times you can
0: you
1: request
0: like
1: and
0: talking.
1: Say you don't feel like talking.
0: So what if the hairstylist has their babies there? Just going nuts. Can you hold my baby for a minute while I bump you?
1: Just bounce on your neck.
2: I need to put the pump on. I need to get some milk.
1: I can't.
0: Because if I'm there, I'm going like, I'm okay. I believe in freedom of expression. Just go in and just whip it out and just get that baby what they need. Because that looks delicious.
2: Somebody tripping.
0: I'm thirsty.
1: I can't. Please, Lord.
0: I'm just saying, though. It's like there are some things that, you know, some protocol that y'all need to be consistent with.
1: I will tell you this. I am a little bit frustrated because now a lot of these salons, they require you to wash your hair and straighten it, like blow it out before you go, like get
0: braids.
1: And
0: do you pay top dollar?
1: Yeah. Like when you go to these places, they expect you to prep your hair and they'll charge you to either detangle or to wash it, to comb it out.
0: Are you serious?
1: Yeah. So I have to, before Malia and I go get our hair braided and stuff, we have to do all of that.
0: And you know what's so messed up about that?
1: What?
0: What if you have zero hair?
1: You know
0: what? Wow. I still want to charge you for that.
1: Shut up.
2: Hey, then there's a certain nationality salon you go to.
0: Well, you haven't been to a salon in a long time because you're over there looking bushy and dusty.
2: Somebody tripping.
0: Oh, right. No,
2: well, they got
0: tripping.
2: The 24-hour joint suit. That's very convenient for
1: Nadine's
2: people.
1: Nadine's is my
0: really?
1: Favorite.
2: Yes,
1: I will say Nadine's. I love Nadine.
0: So they'll take you at 2 a.m. in the morning?
1: Listen, yes, it's 24
0: it.
1: Hours, but here's
0: Smart.
1: The thing.
2: Yes.
1: What's great about it, when you go in there, baby, they will get you in and out.
2: It'll be four people on your head.
1: Yep.
0: So let me just tell you this. What y'all need to do is offer beverages. Alcoholic beverages when you know.
2: Well, some do.
0: Yeah, they do because they know they're going to be holding you up the rest of your day.
1: You're relaxed and chill. Yeah.
0: Another public service from the Russ Parr Show. Thank you.
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0: 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We're trying to help out that affordability situation. This is what we do. They're saying a majority of middle-income Americans are living paycheck to paycheck, highlighting the financial pressure facing households despite earning $100,000 per year.
1: This is crazy.
0: If you and whoever you're living with, or you're married to them or whatever, mm-hmm. and your combined income is $100,000, according to this survey, you're living paycheck to paycheck. Yep. Newsflash, we've been doing that all our lives.
1: Yep, amen. Absolutely.
0: And, you know, look, I retired. Well, they asked me to retire a couple years ago. And I go paycheck to paycheck.
1: Yeah.
0: I do it. Seriously.
1: It's a reality for a lot of us. And yes. It's just crazy. And so we had just talked about how those entry-level salary jobs, mm-hmm. there was a 73% to 74% drop in openings. Mm. So that's why a lot of individuals that complete college, they can't get a job once they get out. And it's just people are struggling right now. They are really struggling.
2: That was the whole idea, what happened when Trump and Elon Musk let everybody go in the government. They were making too much money, got rid of all those jobs, then brought them back at probably half of what they were mm-hmm. making before.
0: And so what do you say to all those folks that are in college right now that have just graduated and you're going, we can't hire you because you're overqualified?
1: Mm, yeah.
0: That's crazy.
1: Yeah.
0: Because, you know, a lot of these high school kids coming home from college, they couldn't get a job at McDonald's this year.
1: Yeah, Malia has struggled so bad.
0: Yeah, we were talking about it yesterday about how, you know, a lot of folks, I see 6-year-olds taking my order.
1: Well, listen.
0: Seriously.
1: Be quiet.
0: Because they have to.
1: Listen.
0: I'm not even being funny.
1: Oh, you said 60-year-olds. I thought you said 6-year-olds.
2: No, I was like,
1: wait a minute.
0: 60-year-olds.
1: 60-year-olds. I was like, wait a minute. You're exaggerating. But no, child for real, it's true. Because some people are getting multiple jobs now. So you have it to where people have one job and then now they got to get a part-time job. They don't have weekends. And here's the thing, mm-hmm. that whole thing about where are your kids? What are they doing? A lot of these parents, especially single family parents, mm-hmm. they are working multiple jobs.
0: Yes.
1: Those kids are at home governing themselves, unfortunately, because mama got to make the money.
0: And please, kids, show your appreciation to mom. When she gets home, make sure the place is clean.
1: Say it louder. Yeah.
0: And maybe cook something.
2: Preach.
1: Listen.
0: Your favorite thing. I know, spaghetti and meatballs and spam.
1: Why are you triggering me? Because I swear, when Centrana and I get home, I'm like, why is my 17-year-old in this house? My 20-year-old, who's home from college, mm-hmm. why are there dishes in the sink?
0: Oh, yeah.
1: Why?
0: Yeah.
1: Why are there dishes in the sink?
0: Well,
1: oh, no.
0: Well, if they're home by themselves, there's probably more dishes in the trash can than in the sink.
1: Where are our forks?
0: What happened to our forks?
2: Yes.
1: I'm so sick of our forks being missing.
0: Always disappear. Forks, knives, spoons.
1: Gosh.
0: My daughter-in-law came over, and I watched her.
1: What'd she do?
0: Her plate in the trash.
2: Nobody's talking about into the
0: bus. I do nothing but paper plates.
1: Okay.
2: Me too.
0: All right. And I saw the fork go in. Never noticed it.
1: Man.
0: I love her to death. She never noticed it. But I do notice that I have to get those cheap ones, those cheap forks from Amazon.
1: Absolutely.
0: Because they're always gone. But listen, not to take away from the seriousness of this conversation, we know people are struggling.
2: Yeah.
0: Because unfortunately, you've got people in this administration telling you are not struggling.
2: Right.
0: The gas is not that high.
2: Groceries aren't that high.
0: Ask
2: your insurance
0: president
2: is not that high.
0: If he's ever pumped gas ever in his life.
2: No, because he's probably been in New Jersey where they pump it for
0: him. Exactly. So, listen, you know what? We're going to overcome this, y'all. We've seen some bad times, and we're going to get above this. We got God on our side.
1: Yes.
0: It's going to happen. Just hang in there.
1: Yeah, and we are giving away gas every day, Monday through Friday, 3:30, 4:30, 5:30, courtesy of WeFixMoney.com, $50 gift cards. So
0: thank you, girl. All right, stay right there, y'all.
3: Nobody ever listens to me around here.
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5: 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Russ Paul.
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1: 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That's just what we do. Major announcement tomorrow for all you moms that have been dealing with a summer of kids.
2: Oh, baby.
3: That's good for moms.
1: We got to hook them up. Listen, there was a big debate going around the station yesterday. And was it Rick Chill came in and just asked me, he says, Russ, with peanut butter and jelly, what jelly?
2: Yeah.
1: And I said, strawberry.
2: And thank you.
1: And you lost your mind.
2: Yes, I did. Thank you. Absolutely.
1: Are you serious?
2: And of course, Albert's going to say grape.
3: Only grape. That's
2: ew.
3: It.
1: Grape?
2: Disgusting.
1: No.
2: Thank you, Russ.
3: That's the only. No,
1: strawberry.
3: Nothing.
1: Are you serious?
3: No.
2: So,
3: what
2: listen,
3: is wrong
2: Russ,
3: with y'all?
2: So what happened was, we were talking about it, and everybody, I swear, like probably six other people were like, grape, grape, grape. Ew, disgusting. Mm. Like, I will not eat a peanut butter and jelly sandwich if there's no strawberry jelly. Mm. Like, who does grape? Why
3: y'all
2: do y'all like
3: bougie.
2: Grape?
3: That's bougie? That real bougie.
2: That's bougie. Strawberry jelly.
1: Strawberry
2: is
1: jelly is. I put it on my biscuits.
2: Hello.
1: I like it on croissants.
2: All of it. Well, croissant sounds.
1: But you
2: a
1: know
2: what?
1: With Albert, unless he agrees with it, it's just wrong.
2: Absolutely.
1: Because that's Albert.
2: It's not just a
1: he
2: preference.
1: He can't help it.
2: He's like,
3: well,
2: Tanisha
3: just said the majority said great.
2: Well, he is wrong.
1: Nah, they came in here and they thought I was going to say grape.
2: They did.
1: And they just like, oh, no.
2: You made me smile
1: and
2: because...
1: And Tanisha almost fell out of chair.
2: Thank you.
1: All right.
2: Thank
3: Something
2: you. And you know what's messed up? A-plus, right? Our boss, right?
1: Right.
2: A-plus, I asked him, and the first thing he said, I said, strawberry jelly or grape jelly? He says strawberry.
1: Right.
2: And then everybody around was like, hey, on peanut butter?
3: Something is
2: and
3: really
2: he said,
3: wrong
2: grape.
3: With y'all.
1: Okay,
2: and he changed up.
1: I got to stop y'all right here.
2: What?
1: This is the stupidity... of ish that we talk about when the mics are not on. So I decided to turn the microphone on and say, this is what y'all don't get to hear. We over here having debates about strawberry jelly.
2: And they're trolling me.
3: They should be. Both of you should be trolled hard.
2: Whatever. They open the door and they go, grape jelly.
1: Preserves or jam? You know the difference?
3: Neither.
1: She's looking at me. She don't even know the difference.
3: Jelly.
2: Just say strawberry.
3: Jelly.
1: No, the strawberry preserves is like they got large chunks of strawberry.
2: Yeah, in it.
1: I don't like that. I like the
3: jelly.
2: I like
1: with all the chemicals
2: or.
1: In it that are bad for us. I love it.
3: Jelly.
2: I like the preserves.
1: Okay.
2: I do.
3: No.
1: So anyway.
3: Oh, what about the other one, Russ? Marmalade.
1: Ah.
2: No.
1: Here's what y'all do. I want to just do a quick poll. Text me right now so we can do an instant thing.
2: 888-988-1508.
3: I can tell you what it's going to be. Jelly.
2: It's going to be jelly.
1: We're asking about... That's
2: we're
1: not what we're
2: about
1: asking.
2: Grape.
1: We're asking about grape and strawberry.
3: Grape.
1: Can
3: grape,
1: you like
3: grape,
1: act
3: grape.
1: Like you're part of the program?
2: Mm-mm-mm.
1: Can you?
2: He eats too much grape jelly.
3: Grape.
1: Somebody tripping.
2: Exactly.
3: Grape.
1: Text me right now.
2: 888-988-1508.
1: Are we way off? I don't think so.
2: Strawberry.
3: Very.
1: Stop it.
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30: Hey, it's Mick Jagger. 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
31: 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We seek to be able to recognize when our assistance is needed, even when no word may have been spoken. And we ask you, dear God, to love and direct our steps, guide and protect our very existence during these times of change and uncertainty. 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Amen and hallelujah.
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0: 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You know me, they ain't going to be that tough, but, you know, for some of y'all, it's going to be, y'all going to get stumped, and that's going to be a little embarrassing, but that's okay.
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0: This is Love & R&B with KG Smooth. Couples who talk like this last longer. This is a post I saw on Instagram. Can I share something that's been on my heart? They open with care, not confrontation. It's a signal. This is a safe space. Here's what I need, not what you did wrong. They express needs instead of blame. It invites understanding, not defensiveness. That wasn't my intention, but I see how it hurt you. They take responsibility without shame. Repair over ego. Help me understand how that felt for you. They stay curious, not reactive. It's not about being right. It's about being close. I appreciate you for... They don't just love each other. They notice each other. Appreciation becomes habit. If you're dating or in a relationship, try this out. I guarantee it'll work. This is Love & R&B.
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